0: the king.
1: I dropped a million tears. I know several responsibilities put me here. 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The lens that I'm looking through won't prescribe you the right glasses. Masses are now free. 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Sisters and brothers in unison, not because of me. Because we don't glue with the opposition, we glue with peace. But still a fuck up your

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And she let her earn the verb, I mean burn the word, that's only legal with a doctor's note. Real deep pockets like a doctor's coat, stay fitted like Diddy hair back trying to rock the boat. She the first made when I rock the boat, she never forget to ride like a bicycle. 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

0: 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What is a beautiful mind? 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Is it my duty to die? No matter how I'm remembered, just let me be remembered. Kells.
1: Yeah, forever young though. Always be those crazy kids running wide-eyed down the boulevard. 27.

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1: Teman terbaik